0: Hello, people, this is Benny Benassi. No voice tonight because the loud is too big. Expansion Ibiza, thank you very much. Bye. I love Colombia, people.
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In the beginning, there was nothing to hear. 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The word wasn't sung. It was spoken. 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With intention came rhythm, not yet music, just repetition. Repetition taught the body to listen. The body answered with movement, simple at first, uncertain.

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2: This is a blank one out of this cat. 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

1 year now, you do 5 years. And then after you don't like what you do anymore, this is what I want to do in my life, I'm just gonna do that. 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
1: 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Estación Ibiza, thank you very much. 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